this puts things into better perspective of what a made man is. This shit not easy, but the job has to be done. A made man is also forever a mad man, but a mad man with a plan. You gotta know the hustle never stops. We really getting to the chili, you punk rock bitch, you. Let the record reflect. In motion.

with your money, make sure that shit last, nigga, was happening. We be on that mob shit, if it don't concern us. Aqui, Payroll, Giovanni. We be on that mob shit. Ricardo, na produção. You can change the topic. Ouvimos aqui o Larry June de 2021. If it don't concern us, you can change the topic. Larry June, que vai lançar um disco muito em breve. E passamos do Larry June de 2021 para de 2026 com The Machinist.

my seat. 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I'm a bigger man, I got bigger plans. You know what they say, a man with a plan is a bad one. Continuamos em LA. 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G-Worthy, com o disco homónimo lançado em 2017. G-Perico e J.

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I know it seems like the world is so hopeless. It's like Wonderland.

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Yes. Welcome to the world of the plastic beach. 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
4: And with the night of the future, tomorrow begins today. Nintendo, the world's leader in video games, has joined forces with Silicon Graphics, the world's leader in visual computing, to introduce the most exhilarating, breathtakingly realistic 3D video entertainment ever witnessed. Project Reality.

But you better be careful. The devil is watching you. He gonna bring it back. Just like you take me from

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1: Dear Summer, I know you gon' miss me. For we've been together like Nike Airs and crisp tees. Estats with polo fleeces. Purple label shit with the logo secret. Give me a couple years, shit, I might just sneak in. A couple words and like peaches and herbs.

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I've been losing out on something, so I'm told by my friend.

you're like talking about this idea of being called upon. Like for some reason, the first thing I heard was like this faint, irritating, incessant buzzer. And I think I heard it three times in my life. The first was within myself, to stop pretending, to stop performing in ways that people want me to actually show up for myself and to be myself.

The Audio Obstacle Course Era 3 is a test record that goes a step beyond other music recordings. It will place extreme demands on the tracking ability of a phonograph pickup and tone arm system, but in a systematic and controlled manner. The test material is presented in two parts. The first part contains musical excerpts recorded at 5 levels with increasing intensities, and the second part presents the compositions from which the excerpts were taken. The tests employ musical bells, sibilants, violin, and bass drum. All but the bass drum are taken from commercial recordings. The bass drum has been recorded from a single instrument and consequently does not appear in Part 2. Most pickups should be able to track the first level of each test at their rated tracking force. The second level of each test is recorded 6 dB higher than the first and should be tracked by most high-quality pickups. Each of the next 3 levels is recorded 2 dB higher than the preceding one. Only an exceptional pickup will track the 5th level without breaking up. Before beginning the trackability tests, take a few minutes to check the listening system using the following level, balance, and phasing tests. Level test and channel orientation. Left channel, standard recording level. Velocity 5 centimeters per second, frequency 1000 hertz. Right channel, standard recording level. Balance test. Adjust the balance control until the notes are equally loud from each speaker.

Bass drum test, level 1. Level 2. Level 3. Level 4. Level 5. Violin test, level 1.

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As long as we're getting a bit technical, I'd like to remind you that most women and children can perceive higher frequencies of sound than most men. This demonstration consists of a continuous sweep of audio frequencies from 50 cycles to past the limit of audibility. First, 50 cycles to 500 cycles.

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1: Only way to settle this argument is to play Russian roulette. 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
1: You play Russian roulette this way. 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One bullet in chamber. Spin cylinder. 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
1: Executive officer reporting, sir.
0: Engine room secure?
1: Aye, sir.
0: Torpedoes ready?
1: Aye, sir.
0: Rear hatch closed?
1: Aye, sir.
0: Forward hatch closed?
1: Forward hatch, sir?
0: Yes, forward hatch. F-O-R-W-A-R.
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By means of stereo separation, it's possible to recreate for the listener the exact placement of musical sounds or other effects just as they were situated at the time of recording. 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The stereo groove which follows this announcement contains two separate programs of music which sound like this when played together at the same time by the same stylus in the same groove. 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
0: 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It spreads across the stage. 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
1: And here is singing star Rosemary Clooney on center stage.

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0: sound smack dab in the center, sound way off in the distance. So that no matter where you sit, a twist of the balance indicator knob always adjusts the sound perfectly to your ears.

0: What you've heard is just a sample of the wide, wonderful world of stereo sound awaiting you on Admiral quality stereophonic instruments. Sit back now and enjoy some more selections played the Admiral stereo way. And note the full separation of sounds and startling realism that only Admiral with the amazing Phantom Third Channel can give you.
1: The purpose of this record is to demonstrate a neglected factor in phono pickup design, namely, the ability of the pickup to stay in contact with the groove modulation over a wide range of frequencies and intensities. In other words, to track the groove. Recording engineers have known for many years that the tracking ability of pickups is the main factor in determining the dynamic range of the records which they may cut. This tracking limitation may be so severe as to make some passages unplayable. The needle simply jumps to the next groove. Or it may be so subtle as to cause a piano note to buzz, a bell to sound leaden, or cymbal clashes to resemble sandpaper sheets rubbed together. We'll explore these limitations in this record by reproducing a number of musical sounds, first at a very mild level, and then at progressively higher levels. Almost any cartridge should be able to track the mildest level at its rated needle force, but only an outstanding pickup will track the fourth level without breakup. Each level is 4 dB or 58% higher than the preceding one, and so the four steps encompass a total increase of 400%. The following three bands are designed to test tracking ability at very high and very low frequencies, and are recorded in both channels. Single channel stereo.

The following ungrooved band may be used for checking the anti-skating force adjustment of phonograph arms. The adjustment is correct if the arm maintains its position when set near the center of the band as the record revolves. Further musical instrument tests are continued following the ungrooved band.

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Right channel, standard recording level, velocity 5 centimeters per second, frequency 1,000 cycles per second, right channel.

On a correctly phased system, my voice should now be coming from a point between the two speakers. It is recorded in phase. My voice is now recorded out of phase and should have a diffuse and directionless quality. It should not appear between the speakers in a correctly phased system. If opposite results are obtained, the system is out of phase and connections to one speaker should be reversed. The stereo tests which follow are recorded with a 5-second pause between instruments and a 20-second pause between channels. Left channel, musical instrument tests. Electric organ, level 1.

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Musical instrument tests. Electric organ, level 1.